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Your beauty lost to you yourself, just as it was lost to them. Oh, take this longing from my tongue, whatever useless things these hands have done.

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Let me see your beauty broken down like you would do.

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For even so I still remain your lover in captivity.

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Remember I pulled at your shirt. 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